It is Mac Geiger and String By right here on 93Q. We're giving away tickets to go to the Pasadena Rodeo to see Braxton Keith. 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

0: muscle, pure power. I am the most important part of summertime. 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All right, fine. Let's hear it.
1: Flatland Cavalry. 93Q Cowboys and Angels. Hudson Westbrook. Midland. Braxton Key. Brad Paisley.
0: That's a pretty strong lineup. I'll give them that. But hang on. I warm up the entire parking lot before the show even starts every time. But 93Q's giving away free tickets every single day. Okay, yeah, I don't want to have a comeback for that. So, all right, I know what I'm beat. Least I can do is listen for myself. I'll be a good sport about it. Grab these headphones. Oh, I'm pure plasma melted into a gooey mess. Should have seen that coming. Well, fine. I'll just shine down and let Houston do the listening.
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It is Casey Musgraves and Dry Spell right here on 93Q. We are your Y'all Access Summer Station. I'm Jake Stewart. On your Thursday night, Jaded. 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

0: Here's something 93Q's noticed. Most nights don't stick. You get about 360 of them a year, and you'd be hard-pressed to tell me what you did last Thursday. That's not a criticism. It's just arithmetic. Then, every once in a while, one sets up camp in your head and won't ever leave. 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The Pasadena Livestock Show and Rodeo. 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

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We are your Y'all Access Summer Station. Thanks for listening to us. Here on your Thursday night, I'm Jake Stewart. LL Langley is choosing Texas.

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We're fixing to count down the eight hottest songs in Houston. Coming up next, it's the Hot in Houston, 8 at 8 at 8 o'clock. Here on 93Q, The Bells with Dolly Parton. Here's Son of Jolene.

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4: Yeah, 8 o'clock in Houston Thursday night. I'm Jake Stewart. We're counting them down, the 8 hottest songs tonight. Getting us started, number 8, Dan and Shay's latest here, Say So, on 93Q.

Ashley Cook and Baby Blues. It is song number 7 tonight on the Hot in Houston, 8 at 8. I'm Jake Stewart. We're counting down the 8 hottest songs at H-Town for Thursday night. Number 6 is Cody Johnson, Traveling Soldier.

Hudson Westbrook going to be at the 93Q Birthday Bash at the Pasadena Rodeo this year. He also has the number 5 song in Houston tonight with Painted You Pretty. We're halfway through the countdown. Number 4 is new Parmalee. It's called God Knew Better.

John Party, song number three tonight, Boots Off, right here on 93Q. Coming up next, the number one song in Houston tonight, voted on by you after I play the number two song, George Burge and Luke Bryan right now.

George Burge, Luke Bryan, Ride, Ride, Ride. Song number two tonight on the Hot in Houston, 8 at 8. I'm Jake Stewart's number one. You guys voted it again. Ella Langley, Morgan Wallen, I Can't Love You Anymore. It's the number one song in Houston tonight here on 93Q.

0: Today, the country music family is a little smaller, but Heaven's stage is a whole lot brighter. We remember the one and only Dolly Parton, who passed away at the age of 80. Her songs told our stories. Her voice became part of the soundtrack of our lives, and her impact on country music will live on forever. Today, we say goodbye and thank Dolly for the music, the memories, and the joy. Celebrating the life and legacy of Dolly Parton, 93Q.
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I'm Jake Stewart, Morgan Wallen. 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

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I'm Jake Stewart. A little bit after 9 o'clock on your Thursday night, we're loving life again with Ella Langley.

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0: Morgan Wallen, just in case, here on 93QER, your Y'all Access Summer Station. Jake Stewart's with you. We got more tickets to the Pasadena Livestock Show and Rodeo tomorrow morning, 7 a.m. with Riggs, Caitlin, and Erica.
1: He's a ranch hand in a pinch, man. 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

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We are your Y'all Access Summer Station. I'm Jake Stewart, getting south of Sanity with Zach Topp.

0: Here's something 93Q's noticed. Most nights don't stick. You get about 360 of them a year, and you'd be hard-pressed to tell me what you did last Thursday. That's not a criticism. It's just arithmetic. Then, every once in a while, one sets up camp in your head and won't ever leave. 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The Pasadena Livestock Show and Rodeo. 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

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We are your Y'all Access Summer Station. I'm Jake Stewart. Thank you so much for listening to us here on your Thursday night. Ella Langley, be her.

Kenny Chesney and Carry On is on 93Q, and that's what I'm going to do. I'm going to carry on out of here because Kayla Faith, she is in next. Enjoy the rest of your Thursday night. Here's Vincent Mason, Damned If I Do. It's on 93Q, your Y'all Access Summer Station.

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0: Today, the country music family is a little smaller, but Heaven's stage is a whole lot brighter. We remember the one and only Dolly Parton, who passed away at the age of 80. Her songs told our stories. Her voice became part of the soundtrack of our lives, and her impact on country music will live on forever. Today, we say goodbye and thank Dolly for the music, the memories, and the joy. 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
1: 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And this month, 93Q is lacing up our boots and our sneakers for some incredible causes all across our community. 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

Riley Green and Ella Langley on 93Q, Houston's country leader. Ella, she is making some big moves. In just 3 weeks, she could have the possibility, if she stays in that number one spot, at surpassing Mariah Carey's Christmas song. That is a huge deal in the world of music.

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93Q, Houston's country leader. Hey, it's Kayla Faith. Wanting to check in a little bit to see how we're doing. These last couple of days have been absolutely brutal on us. I mean, they do say things come in three, so hopefully we're done. We are

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93Q Houston's country leader. Hey, it's Kayla Faith. And this guy, after just recently wrapping up the massive stadium run in London, he announced that he is starting it up all over again next year for his My Kinda Saturday Night tour in 2026.

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Hey, it's Kayla Faith with 93Q, and I want to check in to see how we're doing after this week. I know so many of us had such an attachment to Dolly Parton, and with the unfortunate news of her passing, whether it was her charm, her charisma, seeing on TV, or her music, you had a memory that was linked to her, and that can be a really hard loss. So if you ever need to text anyone, slide into my DMs right now at It's Kayla Faith, or give me a call right now if you just need someone to talk to about a good Dolly moment.

0: Ella Langley on 93Q, Houston's country leader. She is charting so well recently. There is an absolute possibility that she's the first artist to break history on the Billboard.
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We've got Pasadena Livestock Show and Rodeo tickets coming for y'all tomorrow. 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

0: 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Most nights don't stick. You get about 360 of them a year, and you'd be hard-pressed to tell me what you did last Thursday. That's not a criticism. It's just arithmetic. Then, every once in a while, one sets up camp in your head and won't ever leave. 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The Pasadena Livestock Show and Rodeo. 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

absolute banger playing right there with Carrie Underwood. 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

93Q, Houston's country leader. Hey, it's Kayla Faith. And at this late of an hour, I want to know what's your go-to late-night snack. Like, is it a Taco Bell, a DoorDash run, a McDonald's, McChicken? Let me know right now.

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3: 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Also, Saturday, September 12th, join us for 9/11 Heroes Run. 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What you got going on, Riggs?
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0: 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Most nights don't stick. You get about 360 of them a year, and you'd be hard-pressed to tell me what you did last Thursday. That's not a criticism. It's just arithmetic. Then, every once in a while, one sets up camp in your head and won't ever leave. Pasadena's got 9 of them coming up, September 18th through the 26th. The Pasadena Livestock Show and Rodeo. 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
5: He's a ranch hand in a pinch, man. 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A cast iron skillet swinging lid flipper. 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She did him dirty, took him.

horseback. 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
1: Hey there, it's Riggs. September is for walking, Houston. And this month, 93Q is lacing up our boots and our sneakers for some incredible causes all across our community. What do we got? Caitlin, kick us off.
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3: 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What you got going on, Riggs?
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0: 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Most nights don't stick. You get about 360 of them a year, and you'd be hard-pressed to tell me what you did last Thursday. That's not a criticism. It's just arithmetic. Then, every once in a while, one sets up camp in your head and won't ever leave. 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

0: Houston's country leader, 93Q Riggs, Caitlin and Erica. We just got a lot of calls this morning. We've been going off about our favorite random movie quotes. So not the ones that you always hear from the most popular movies.
1: Like, say hello to my little friend. Like, yeah. Yeah, we get that.
0: These are the ones that live true in your heart. Maybe you and your family quote them all the time, but not everybody gets it. Like, Erica, y'all always quote
1: Nobody
0: stuff from The Ringer.
1: Nobody ever gets us. They're like, The Ringer, what's that?
0: And y'all have multiple quotes from that movie.
1: Like, yeah, also, yes, they have all the major beverages.
0: Mason, you're quoting a goofy movie, and we did get clarification, by the way. We were talking about how my husband had sent us a text right now while we were live saying that Rufio from Hook, your favorite line, the talk to me, baby.
2: Yeah.
0: Say it, Mason.
2: Talk to me, baby.
1: He even puts his hand up and everything.
2: Gotta holler at her.
0: So it's the actor that plays Rufio in Hook does the voice for that character in a goofy movie.
2: That makes more sense.
0: Makes
2: I
0: a lot.
2: I thought he was saying that Rufio, the character, said that.
0: That's what we all thought, I think. But the explanation makes a lot more sense. What about you? 713-370-0929. Your favorite but random movie quotes. Who's this?
3: Good morning. It's Julie.
0: Hey, Julie. What's your favorite obscure movie line?
3: I use this a lot on TikTok, I'm not going to lie, but it's off of Steel Magnolias where Dolly Parton says, he don't know whether to scratch his watch or whine his butt.
1: That's a good one, too.
0: Oh, and I love that it's from Dolly Parton today.
3: Yeah.
0: That's
3: I always
0: a good
3: use that
0: one.
3: Line, always.
1: Hey, Lisa, what's your favorite random movie quote?
4: Me and my sister, when anything goes wrong or is just strange, we just tell each other, put the lotion in the basket.
2: Oh my god,
0: it puts the lotion on its skin.
4: It rubs the lotion on its skin or else it gets the hose again. Yes.
0: That's great. Silence of the Lambs.
1: When anything goes wrong.
0: Good morning, 93Q. Who's this?
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1: 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And this month, 93Q is lacing up our boots and our sneakers for some incredible causes all across our community. What do we got? Caitlin, kick us off.
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0: From the Houston Federal Credit Union Studios, people say rise and shine. We're doing one of those. The Q Morning.

0: So let's get into our situation for the day, shall we? Erica, go ahead and read it.
1: Okay, so this person wants to remain anonymous, but it's sisters arguing over parental care. She says, I care for my elderly parents full-time while also working an executive job. My mom has serious health issues. My parents live with me, and I handle nearly all their care, appointments, meals, you know, everything. My sister only helps occasionally with medications and rides to and from appointments. A while back, my mom wanted my sister to take over more of her care, so I stepped back for 18 months. During that time, both of my parents' health declined, and my mom ended up hospitalized. I stepped back in and have been trying to stabilize everything since. Well, last week, my mom was hospitalized again. I was overwhelmed by helping her and my job, and I forgot to directly text my sister. However, my husband told her. Now, my sister came in angry, and I hadn't personally told her about the hospitalization, and she heard it from my husband. We argued. I ultimately told her I no longer want the minimal help she provides. She cried and left. I don't feel guilty because I feel overwhelmed and unsupported, but now I'm wondering, am I a jerk for telling her I don't need her help at all, or justified because her help does more harm than good?
0: So the sister's mad that she didn't, I guess the sister that does the primary part of the care did not call her directly. She found out from her husband instead.
1: Which, who cares who you
0: feel? Who cares?
1: Yeah. Sounds like the sister's just a problem.
0: We have a family member like this that's like very touchy about how they hear information or who reaches out to them.
1: And
0: it's just, it makes so much more problems than good, you know? And everybody's living busy lives and
1: nobody's out to get you. You know what I'm saying?
0: No, exactly, Erica. Like nobody, I promise you, not a single person is usually doing something like this on purpose. But just like your life is busy, other people's lives are busy. It's not like she heard from a stranger. She heard from her brother-in-law who, like a lot of times, my own husband will reach out to my family or something for something about me or something about my parents.
1: Yeah.
0: Me and my husband, we're the closest to my parents. We live right down the street where our schedules allow us to help a lot. So there's a lot of times where like my husband will text my brothers something about my mom or dad because I'm busy doing things and my husband's in the place to be able to do that.
1: But I also feel like if when she's helping your parents get worse, that's kind of, you know, that's kind of indicative of like she's not really caring for them. So it makes it worse on you.
0: Yeah, I know. I wonder how it went down, though, if the sister cried and left, like, was it a screaming, like knockdown, drag out fight, or did the sister just like get just her feelings hurt?
1: Because you don't want them to you don't want her to not feel like she can't come see her parents, especially if they're like, you know, getting older.
0: I know. And every sibling is different. 713-370-0929. What do you think? Is she a jerk for telling her sister, hey, I don't need the extra help. Let me just take care of mom and dad and their health issues. Or is she justified because, as she said, her sister's quote unquote help does more harm than good? 713-370-0929. We want to hear from you for Jerk or Justified.

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0: All right, this morning for Jerk or Justified, we'll give you the in a nutshell version. You can read the full text over on our Facebook page at 93Q Houston. So two sisters are arguing over parental care. One sister says, I care full time for my elderly parents. My mom has health issues. I also work a full time executive job. My sister steps in every now and then. Usually when she does, my parents end up worse than they were before. And this time my mom is back in the hospital. I told my sister, look, I don't really need your help anymore. My sister's mad that I wasn't the one that told her my parents were in the hospital. I think, Erica, she said her husband was the one that texted the sister.
1: Yeah, who cares?
0: So the sister's brother-in-law was the one that just kind of said, hey, like, heads up, we had to put your mom back in the hospital. The sisters are arguing. The one sister says, am I a jerk for telling her that I don't need your help? Just let me handle all of this. Or am I justified because her help usually does more harm than good? What do you guys think? We got Liz on the line this morning. Hi, Liz. How you doing this morning?
2: Oh, just good. How are y'all?
0: We're doing great. What do you think, jerk or justified?
2: I think both.
0: Both? Ooh. Okay. Split jury. What is that, a hung jury, right?
2: Yeah. Number one, she's family. That's her sister. And I feel that the husband, yes, it was nice of him to have told her about it, but she wished it would have come from her sister. I'm very close to my sister. And I don't want to hear anything about family unless it's through her.
0: I wonder how close they are. That's what I was wondering, too, is how close are the two sisters?
2: Well, I think if she got her feelings hurt and she was crying, I think they're close.
0: Yeah, good point.
2: Yeah.
1: So you said that you thought both. So how do you think that she's justified?
2: I think, on the other hand, she's justified because she does the primary care. But maybe she hasn't gone over everything with the sister, how she takes care of her. Are the parents. So maybe she just doesn't share as much, or she assumes that the sister knows what to do and when to do it.
0: Right.
2: So
0: you say both.
2: That way I think jerk. Yes.
0: Jerk and justified. Okay. All right. Thanks, Liz. Have a good day. Kathy. Good morning, Kathy. What do you think today?
3: I think she's justified. You know, I mean, the bottom line is you have to give the best care to your parents as you possibly can when they get older. And if, you know, she's a little tip that she didn't like the way your sister said it, oh well.
0: You say justified.
3: Yeah.
0: Thank you, Kathy. Have a good day. Talk to you tomorrow, okay?
3: You got it. Bye-bye.
1: Good morning, 93Q. Who's this?
4: Good morning. This is Kurt with the Morning Mob.
1: Hey! So is she a jerk or is she justified?
4: She is absolutely justified, Erica. We went through this with my grandmother. My mom's sister would show up and start fights with my grandmother during the pancreatic cancer. We finally told her, get lost and don't come back.
0: Yeah, you know, I think there gets a point, and I don't know if these two sisters are at this point, but there becomes a point where it's like we need to take our own issues off the table, whatever we're arguing about, and we need to focus on the primary goal here, which is the health of both of our parents.
4: Absolutely.
0: So you say justified.
4: Oh, justified.

0: 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Most nights don't stick. You get about 360 of them a year, and you'd be hard-pressed to tell me what you did last Thursday. That's not a criticism. It's just arithmetic. Then, every once in a while, one sets up camp in your head and won't ever leave. Pasadena's got 9 of them coming up, September 18th through the 26th. 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

0: this dingus, not from Florida, from upstate New York, you guys.
1: Wow.
0: And I think this person is a big fan of Chick-fil-A.
1: Why is that?
0: Because there's some bad decisions that were made, and they attempted to assault a family member with a knife. While dressed like a cow.
1: I was going to say, where does the Chick-fil-A fit
2: in? Oh, I know. I was
1: in?
2: Like, where are you going with this?
0: Yeah, they said this man entered a house and then assaulted a family member with a knife. The person's okay. They were not injured in any sort of way. They denied any sort of medical attention. But the person was then on the run in a cow costume.
1: What time of the day was this?
0: It's the middle of the day. They're not really sure why he's wearing
1: broad daylight.
0: Yeah, yeah. They don't know why he was wearing a cow costume. And quite frankly, I'm upset that with all of the Ring doorbell cameras and body cam footage that we don't have a lick of evidence.
2: Question.
0: Of this guy in a cow costume. Yes, Erica.
2: Did he
0: yes.
2: get arrested oh, in yeah. the cow costume?
0: Oh, yeah.
2: This is gold.
0: Oh, yeah.
1: But well, I can't find unfortunately, a picture of it anywhere. His mugshot does not include the cow costume,
2: aww.
1: But his...
0: They made him remove it.
2: Missed opportunities.
0: However, I used AI to recreate it on our website, 93qcountry.com.
2: Of course
0: so you can go
2: you
0: see
2: did.
0: It there. Of course you can see what it would have looked like.
2: We're visual. We have to see it.
0: You have to see it. It's right there. Don't be a dingus. It's another dingus of the day.
2: No,
0: that guy didn't come from Florida this time.

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2: 93Q Traffic.
3: Accident reported on the north side, 610 the North Loop eastbound approaching Ella. That was just starting to back you up a little bit from TC Jester. Highway 69 southbound between the George R. Brown and Highway 288. We're starting to see stop and go conditions. It's about a 4-minute delay so far. That's traffic. More with the Q Morning.
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0: 93Q, it's Houston's country leader. Good morning. We're Riggs, Caitlin, and Erica. This is the part of the show where we drink super early in the morning because we can. It is our three beer cheers.
1: It's Friday.
0: It is.
1: You know, and it's 5 o'clock somewhere.
2: Guys, it's Friday.
0: So today for the beers, we had our digital guy, Jarrett, bring in some Shiner Mango Kolsch. Erica, you have a soda?
2: No. I have a cup of ice.
0: Oh, he does have.
1: Oh, you do have a soda.
0: What is the soda that
1: Erica has? Oh, that looks delicious.
3: Caramel apple.
0: Caramel apple?
3: And only a little bit of it spilled when I opened up the bottle.
2: So now you smell like caramel apple.
3: Yeah.
1: Is it?
2: Hand it over.
1: Was it in the refrigerator, that one?
3: No.
0: Okay. No.
1: Well,
0: I forgot to refrigerate
1: caramel
0: your soda.
1: Apple. The beer is icy
2: cold. Oh, you didn't forget to refrigerate the beer, though.
0: No.
2: Rare.
0: No, we did refrigerate the beer. Beer's always refrigerated.
2: Thanks,
0: it comes refrigerated. We've got some people on the phone to celebrate their weekends. Good morning, 93Q. Who is this?
4: This is Sonia.
0: Sonia, good morning.
4: Good morning.
0: What are we cheersing to for your weekend?
4: We are, my husband and I are celebrating our 30th anniversary.
1: Oh,
0: 30
2: congratulations.
0: Years.
2: That's amazing.
1: Happy
0: cheers to 30 years. Hold on, I'll cheers,
4: thank
0: Caitlin.
4: You.
5: Cheers.
0: Cheers to 30 years. What are you guys doing for your anniversary?
2: Soda.
0: Anything?
4: We have a river boat cruise booked for in Brazoria on the Yellowstone, and
0: oh,
4: it's
0: nice.
4: Us and our kids, the grandkids, nieces, nephews. It
1: Wait,
4: is 47
2: oh,
4: people.
2: I want to go.
4: Not a friend, one, just family.
0: Yeah.
4: It's going to be a blast.
0: That's
4: got
0: awesome.
4: Got a DJ. It's going
0: to
4: be fun.
0: Well, cheers to you guys and happy weekend.
4: Thank you.
0: Thank you so much for listening this morning. We'll talk to you talk to you soon.
2: You guys, 93... the fizz on this soda is so aggressive.
1: Why is it so loud?
2: Do you hear it?
1: It sounds like one of those science experiments where you make the volcano.
2: Yeah.
0: It does a little bit. 93Q, who's this?
2: I'm kind of scared.
6: Hi, this is Monica.
0: How are you, Monica?
1: Hi, Monica.
6: Hey, I am great. Hey, guys.
0: What are you doing this weekend that we need to cheers to? What's up?
6: We are on the way to Lubbock to drop off our daughter and her service dog to Texas Tech.
1: All right.
2: Woo,
1: Red
2: exciting.
1: Raiders.
6: Yeah, Raiders, let's go. Wreck 'em, baby.
0: What's her service dog's name?
6: Foxy.
1: That's so cute.
0: I always want to pet service dogs, and you can't because they're working.
1: Yeah, they're working, guys or girls.
0: It's the most, it's one of those forbidden fruits.
6: Yeah, so she's such a cutie, so we have to kind of let everybody know, don't pet her, so we dress her up, and then we put her little vest on.
0: Well, we're going to cheers to you and that trip this weekend with Erica's caramel apple soda. How is it, by the way?
2: I get the apple. I don't get any caramel.
3: No.
2: Like, not even a bit. It smells like caramel, but it doesn't taste like caramel.
0: It's not
1: that
0: bad.
1: That is delightful.
0: It's not bad. It's like a light Dr. Pepper.
1: That's one of the first sodas that I've ever actually really liked from your soda collections.
2: Like, really?
0: No, it's like a cream soda almost, you guys.
6: Yum.
3: It's not bad.
2: I'm a caramel freak, so I want like tons of it in there.
0: Drive safe out to Lubbock.
1: Yeah, cheers to y'all.
6: Erica, this is Monica, your coupon lady friend.
2: Girl, don't you wish that the coupons came back?
6: Oh, tell me about it, especially now with these grown kids. Oh,
2: you were a godsend back in the day, man. You saved me so much money.
0: Monica, God bless you. Thank you so much for listening this morning.
6: Thank you.
1: We love you guys.
0: Have a good one. Good morning, 93Q. Who's this?
7: This is Mike from Katy. How are you?
0: Mike. And Katy.
1: Mike.
2: What are we cheersing to, Mike?
0: What's up?
7: I'm so happy that me and my wife get a fishing trip this weekend without the kids.
1: Oh, that sounds so fun. I dream of that.
0: What can you do without the kids now that you couldn't do with the kids?
1: Cheers to that, Mike.
0: Cheers to that.
1: Cheers to that one.
0: Cheers.
7: Relax and enjoy yourself. You can't do nothing with these kids. They want to be underneath you all day.
0: Just be careful. They'll come back with more kids.
1: Literally. Sometimes I'm convinced they want to be back in the womb.
7: Yes.
0: Man, well, thank you for calling. Have a beautiful weekend with the missus.
1: Enjoy the fishing
7: Y'all
1: trip.
7: Too.
2: Have fun.
0: Use protection.
7: Bye.
0: Don't come back with more kids, please.
1: Oh my God.
2: Why did you say
0: that?
2: That was very aggressive.
0: I was like, everyone
3: in a life jacket.
2: It's too early to be giving that
0: advice. I'm in a life jacket. 93Q, who's this?
8: Hi, it's Phil.
0: Phil, good morning. We're cheersing to your weekend?
8: Yeah, so my son, Landon, started his senior year at Second Baptist, and we're celebrating his election to the preseason All-State team and his first football game against Brazos High School.
2: Ooh, that's awesome.
0: Heck yeah, congratulations. Raising smart kids over there, man. Good for you.
8: Yeah, thank you.
1: Cheers to that.
0: Cheers to you, and have a great weekend.
2: How's y'all's beer?
0: What?
2: How's y'all's beer?
0: I like the beer. It's a little pungent.
1: It's
0: a little more
2: mango
0: heavy than I want, yeah.
2: Oh,
0: too much mango.
2: Whoa. Oh my
3: God. Every time. Every week.
2: Yeah, but not on the air. You usually it happens right after.
0: It's the fact that she acts surprised when it comes out
1: that
0: every time.
1: Last week it was
0: cheers to your weekend and celebrate responsibly. We'll break Caitlin and Erica. Cheers to you.

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Checkout was supposed to be noon, but we slept until three.

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1: 93Q Traffic.
2: 45 to North Freeway northbound at 610 the North Loop. There's a wreck. It's got you backed up 12 to 13 minutes. Also working on this crash, 69 to East Texas Freeway northbound as you approach Little York. That one's in the two left lanes. It's a big delay, at least 30 minutes. That's traffic. More with the Q.
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0: 93Q's second date update with Briggs, Caitlin, and Erica. 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Let's find out.
1: Normally on second date update, we, you know, call someone back because they're not receiving a call back on a first date. But in this case, they have been together. Adam and Ainsley have been together for over 6 months. And all of a sudden, out of the blue, she got up off his couch and ghosted him.
2: What?
1: We're going to find out why coming up next on second date update.
3: Hello.
2: Hi, is this Ainsley?
3: Speaking.
2: Ainsley, it's Riggs, Caitlin, and Erica at 93Q in Houston. What's up, girl?
3: Oh my God. I listen to you guys. I feel like I've been listening to 93Q my whole life.
2: Nice.
3: Oh my gosh. Did I win something?
4: No. If you've been listening to us this whole time, you should definitely be familiar with Second Date Update, and you are on it this morning.
1: Yay, Ainsley.
3: Oh, hey, there's no way it can be on Second Date Update. Like, I haven't dated in like 7 months.
1: Well, it's kind of a first for us too, so we're kind of, you know, going through this with you, but we're calling about a guy that you were dating for a while, and you just decided to not call Adam back, and we're trying to find out why.
3: Adam called y'all? Like, no way. How embarrassing. No.
2: He said that you guys were in a relationship, and then, like, out of nowhere, you left this past weekend, that you never called him. Is this true? What happened?
3: Oh, my God. If I hang up on y'all, like, are you just going to keep calling me back?
2: Well, yes, if we don't get the answers we want. Yeah,
1: 100%.
2: We're on a mission to find out what happened. We're all three of us.
4: We know you're here now.
2: Yes, we're vested in this.
3: Okay, well, here's what happened. So I was using his phone, and I know you might be able to clear your search history, but he didn't. So I saw all the eggplant emojis and every other emoji people use to talk about sex, like peaches, the wedding emoji, the one with like the hard eyes, like literally every emoji someone who is cheating would use. So listen, I'm like, if you want to see someone else, fine, but at least have the balls to break up with me first.
4: So you didn't see that in messages. You just saw it in his text.
5: What? Cheating on you? Woman, I'm not cheating on you.
3: Okay, we've been dating for, over 5 months, and you never send me those emojis. Never. And
1: busted.
3: I mean, who could you be sending them to? We don't sext. I don't send you nudes or anything. You don't even talk sexy to me at all. So who do you send them to?
5: Definitely not a girl. I can tell you that.
3: Huh? Yeah, okay, then who, like, your mom? Like, who would you be sending those to? Come on.
5: I'm sending them to my buddies all the time. We make jokes. It's like a guy thing. What do you mean?
3: Okay, your guy friends. Are you cheating on me with your buddy Roy? Like, what?
5: No,
3: oh, my God, guys.
5: No,
3: why would anyone send that to their guy friends? That's ridiculous.
5: No. We literally make, like, funny jokes. We're guys. We bro out. We just,
4: I mean, guys do that.
5: Stuff. If he's being a jerk, I'll just put your being a eggplant emoji. Totally innocent.
1: Well, that makes sense.
3: Dicking around. That makes sense. Oh, and then what? The wet emoji? Is that for it's raining out? Like, I'm sorry. I'm not going to be with a guy who's stupid enough to cheat and then be a coward and lie about it.
5: Stop saying that. I'm not cheating on you. I am not that type of guy. And I actually don't really appreciate being accused of that. And I literally only advise for you. Like, Tim,
3: I don't
5: already so to get in touch with you. I'm in love with you. Like, how could I be cheating?
3: What did you just say?
5: I'm in love with you. Like, you're it for me. Like,
4: is this the first time you've ever used the L word with her?
5: It's the first time I said I love you. She hasn't said it back.
3: I'm sorry. I'm really caught off guard. Oh, my God. Ugh. I've been, like, hating you, thinking that you're a cheater, like, the rest of them, and now I'm starting to think that maybe I was wrong.
5: You're definitely wrong. Like, that is not me. I have never and will never cheat on you.
4: And Ainsley, you never actually found messages, right? You just found these emojis saved, like, in the cache on his keyboard.
2: Yeah, like on the recently used emojis is what you're talking about.
3: Exactly. On the frequently used ones, you know?
2: Yeah.
4: I might have flipped out over nothing.
2: Yeah,
1: sounds like it. He sounds like a pretty good guy, and we're a good judge of that.
3: Listen, I've been cheated on in the past.
2: Does this mean that, like, you guys, y'all are willing to give it another go and just get back together, and this is just a misunderstanding, you feel like?
5: What's going on? I'm so surprised, though.
1: So Adam said that he loves you in front of, you know, all of Houston, over a million people, but you haven't said it back. Like, are you starting to feel the same about him, or is it just like a one-way thing?
3: No, I've missed him. And to be honest, I mean, the reason why I got so angry and clearly overreacted was because I'm, to be completely honest with you and myself, I've been in love with Adam since like the second week we dated.
5: Wait, Avery, really?
2: I feel like this whole plot is just unfolding in front of us. I just want to watch this.
4: Yeah, we're all
2: going
4: to be
2: right
4: in the wedding, right? Like all three of us.
1: We better.
3: Yeah. See, you're all invited.
1: Yay! Wedding cake!
2: Glad that worked out.
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3: 69 East X Freeway northbound as you approach Little York. That wreck in the two left lanes causing about a 7 or 8 minute delay. Looks like it could clear very soon. 69 the Southwest Freeway northbound at FM 527. The downtown split getting reports of a new crash. That's traffic. More with the Q Morning.
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0: 93Q, it's Houston's country leader. Good morning, we're Riggs, Caitlin, and Erica.
1: Everyone's really angry today, and I don't know, it's not a full moon, right? Because we just had one.
0: No, it's a crescent moon recently, Caitlin. That's not a full moon yet.
1: This morning on my way to work, okay?
0: Yeah.
1: I had two road rage incidents.
0: You were road raging?
1: No. I know, shocking. It was not me. After I became a mom, I've really chilled on the road rage thing, because honestly, people just scare me, and I don't ever want to put myself or my children at risk anymore.
0: No, no.
1: I'm driving to work this morning, and we do that in the middle of the night for most people. Like, it is early, early morning hours. People are still halfway through their sleep.
0: Yeah.
1: When we're on the roadways. It's very dark out.
0: Yeah.
1: I'm driving through my neighborhood, and we're on, like, the main street of our neighborhood, and we're in between lights, and I'm behind another car, and there's a truck that goes past me, and I get over in the other lane to keep driving. The car in front of me is going a little slow. I want to go a little bit faster. I get over.
0: Yeah.
1: Well, as I'm getting over, there's another SUV that's kind of like down the road, and I get over, and all of a sudden they put their brights on, and they keep driving, and they get up like right behind me with their brights on, and then proceed to follow me for like three blocks with their brights on. And then they never go around me again. They eventually turn their brights off and just kind of like, you know, I think at that point they probably feel awkward and they sit next to me until we get up to the main highway to turn off. But I'm thinking to myself, what was the point of that? I had plenty of room to get over. I put my blinker on. I didn't cut you off. You just were mad at 4:30 in the morning that I decided to change lanes in front of you. I have every right to do that on the roadway. It was such a bizarre.
0: I'm going to follow this person and flash my high beams at
1: him. It wasn't like, oh, you got over and then started going real slow and now I'm annoyed because I need to get around you. They still just kept their same pace. It was so bizarre.
0: People are angry out there, man. People are angry.
1: It was really weird. So then, and I'm just like, la-di-da. I'm just taking my time in the morning, you know? And I get here. I'm right down the street from the work building, and this gentleman in a blue truck. Yeah, I know. You know who you are. I know who you are. I see you every morning down there. Okay. He like, we're coming up to where the stop sign is over here by the building.
0: Yeah.
1: And I'm going slow. There's a whole bunch of construction. I know I'm about to turn in. I don't need to speed into work. I'm on time, buddy.
0: Yeah.
1: This guy comes flying around like, vroom, cuts me off, comes into the parking lot, and then ends up having to park right next to me in the parking lot.
2: Oh, that's awkward.
1: So I do the thing where I'm just kind of looking over at him. I almost said, was I going too slow for you there? But I decided not to. But it's a guy that's working like some of the construction stuff down in our building.
2: Exactly,
1: we see each other all the time.
2: About.
1: You know who I'm talking about.
2: Yeah.
1: Oh, he's a little young guy. And I don't know if like he was aggravated with me or if he was just trying to look cool in his like souped up little race truck thing. But
0: they got a lot of the souped up race trucks down there, like the lifted up.
1: Yeah.
0: Very
1: so
0: loud engines.
1: I get in here. I tell Riggs this morning as I walk in, I'm like, God, everybody is so angry on the roadways. And then Erica, you walk in and say something very similar.
2: Oh, yeah. I got flipped off by a blue Dodge truck. I'm talking to you, buddy. So he cuts me off, okay, because he's trying to get into the left lane, but there's hardly any room. So he cuts me off. I'm not going to press on my brakes. There's a car behind me. So I just let him get in there, and I guess he thought I was too close or something because I'm you're the one who cut me off, first of all. He brake checks me, and I'm like, are you serious, dude?
0: Oh, that guy.
2: So then he, like, tries to, like get me pinned in between two cars, and I'm like, this is, like, you understand what kind of energy you're giving off, right? Like, I'm sorry that you're a small little man. But why? Why all this anger at like 4 o'clock in the morning? It's annoying and it's embarrassing. Like, I'm embarrassed for you at this point. So then I pass by him and he flips me off. And I'm like, oh, you hurt me so bad.
0: Oh, no.
2: I'm so sad. You feel better, big man?
1: I just don't understand. Like, this is how y'all are getting y'all's day started on a Tuesday? That is not a good way to start your day with that type of aggressive energy that.
2: But nothing is against you. Like, nobody knows who you are. We're not, like, trying to, you know, go against you. Like, why do men always, like, oh, yeah, look what she did to me. Nobody did anything to you, buddy. I don't even know who you are. I don't care who you are.
0: I've had some angry females follow me before. I've had women that have cut me off before that then flipped me off.
2: I have been flipped off by women as well.
1: Yeah.
0: Very aggressively.
2: In soccer, like minivans.
0: Yes,
2: it's always a minivan.
0: I had a woman and a soccer mom once cut me off in a minivan, not to be stereotypical, but
1: I give you the bird.
0: She gave me the classy bird, the one with the finger and the thumb at the same time. I was like, oh, wow.
1: You call that classy? I call that the more aggressive one. I want to make sure you see a finger.
0: It's all aggressive. Why the middle finger? That's such a vulgar. It's so gross.
2: Stupid.
0: So dumb.
2: I'm so hurt right now.
1: And it's early in the morning. We're not stuck in traffic. We're not like in a rut. It just was. It's weird energy out there today. I need everybody to chill out a little bit.
0: Yeah, let's all take a deep breath and be kind to one another. Unless you're stuck in traffic and you're allowed to rage in your own car. Yeah.
2: Just letting you know, when you flip somebody off, like, we're all laughing at you. Yes. Just so you know. Like, as you're thinking you're being tough, we're laughing.
0: Yeah.
1: I do. As I've gotten older, I'm like, wow, that person's going having a tough day.
0: I pity
2: that person
0: you.
2: Has a miserable life. I'm sorry.
0: I pity that person right here.
1: So just chill.
0: Chill out,
1: my
0: man.
1: Gosh.
0: Yeah, right?

0: shoots, boots, and country forever.
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0: Let's fling open the 93Q ticket shoot right now. 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
2: The keyword is bush. B-U-S-H. 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

0: Mason, I have a confession.
1: What's that?
0: I'm obsessed with that song.
2: I think everyone is.
0: If you were in here, I'd have been singing it so loud.
2: Oh, don't let me hold you back.
0: I saved you.
2: Okay.
0: All right, you want those Pasadena Livestock Show and Rodeo tickets to see Shane Smith and the Saints? You got to text Bush to 521-40. Wait, there, you're not seeing. That's
2: Braxton
0: not right.
2: Keith.
0: I'm looking at the next one.
2: Getting ahead
0: it's
2: of
0: It's Braxton Keith,
2: that's
0: but
2: right.
0: You text the word Bush to 521-40. That's not confusing at all. Let's judge people together, shall we, with Jerk or Dick.
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0: family dynamics and politics. A wonderful mixture here for Jerk or Justify this morning. And the Court of Public Opinion is now open. And you get to judge it at 713-370-0929. Go right ahead. Caitlin?
1: A mom is planning her daughter's wedding this fall and has a family dilemma. Her sister has three daughters. She's close with two of them, but the third niece has become very outspoken politically on social media and has views that are very different than the rest of the family. Uh-oh. The mom says she's worried that if her niece attends, it could create tension or spark arguments on her daughter's big day. So she's asked her sister not to invite the one niece to the wedding. Now the family's upset and she's wondering if she crossed a line. What do you think? Jerk for excluding one niece from the wedding, or justified for trying to avoid potential drama on her daughter's big day?
2: Oof.
0: Sticky.
1: Yeah. Ooh.
3: But honestly, like, somebody with very strong opinions can quickly ruin a whole wedding.
1: Yeah.
0: They can. I think it's... Man.
3: I'm so torn.
0: I want to say justified.
3: Yeah, I think I'm there too. But also, couldn't she have talked to her about it? Because, you know, there's a point where they become like too opinionated, where that's even going to spark them to get even more upset.
0: And it's the mom too. It's not the daughter who's having the wedding. So does the daughter not want her there as well? Like, I have questions about other things that we don't know. So I just have to go off of what we know. And I think you're justified if this person, you feel like it's going to cause a distraction away from your daughter's wedding day. On the day of my daughter's wedding, you're causing a scene?
1: Many of these where I'm like, can we just get them on the phone and ask them a few more details or tell them how they could maybe fix this? Because like Erica said, I feel like, can't we just have a conversation? At least something that's like, hey, you're invited, but if you even remotely start doing any of your stuff, we'll just have you escorted out.
0: Yeah.
1: You got to go.
0: 713-370-0929. But she's, I guess, put her foot down and made the decision. Does not want the niece there because of her different political opinions.
1: Jerk or justified.
0: Talk to you next. 713-370-0929. It's Riggs, Caitlin, and Erica.
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0: She justified for uninviting her niece to her daughter's wedding. The daughter doesn't want the niece to be there and get a little politically charged. That's what it sounds like.
1: That's what she has a history of doing, at least. That's what she wrote whenever she originally asked the question, am I jerk or justified? My niece has very strong political opinions. Mm-hmm. And she usually likes to bring them up on social media and in social occasions. I don't want to invite her because I don't want her to ruin the wedding. I don't want her to make some type of
0: scene.
1: Debate, yeah. Scene, argument, whatever it may be at the wedding. So I'm not inviting her.
0: What do you think? Is she a jerk or justified? It's 713-370-0929.
2: Megan the Possum Lady.
0: Megan the Possum Lady.
1: We actually were talking about you yesterday walking out of the building. We were like, oh, I wonder what Megan the Possum Lady's up to.
0: And we call you that because you had a possum as a pet at one point. We learned that about you.
2: Oh, yeah. I tried chasing a raccoon the other day in Home Depot, too.
1: Home Depot.
3: Oh, my gosh.
1: We have questions.
0: You're more country than all of us. You win.
3: For real.
2: Good old Santa Fe.
0: What do you think? Is this mom a jerk or is she justified?
2: I say she's a jerk, and my 12-year-old says she's justified.
1: Oh, a split household.
2: Yep.
3: Why do you think she's a jerk?
2: Because I think she should at least give her the opportunity and explain to her, hey, you know, let's not cause a scene. We're here for a wedding. Don't ruin it. And my son says that she's justified. Why is she justified? Why is she justified?
0: Because.
1: I like that. I like that answer.
0: You stand on it.
1: Because.
0: Just because. You say justified.
2: Because
0: she didn't want her at the wedding?
2: She doesn't want her ruining the wedding. Okay. That she shouldn't be invited.
3: Yeah.
0: Okay. Well, thank you for calling with the split decision from the car this morning.
2: Thank you.
0: Good morning, 93Q. Who's this?
4: Haley.
0: Haley, good morning.
4: Good morning. How are you?
0: We're all right, Haley.
1: Jerk or justified? Is she a jerk for telling the niece she can't come, or is she justified for trying to protect her daughter's big day?
4: I think she's totally justified.
0: Okay, and why so?
4: You never know if she's a loose cannon or what she's going to say, and it could just turn, it's not worth it. It's not worth rolling the dice. It's her big day. Who knows what like y'all said, you should want to ask more questions, but you only have the information you're given. Mm-hmm. Who knows if this is a past history of her saying she's going to be quiet and not.
0: I just thought about something.
4: I didn't invite my sister to my wedding.
0: Yeah.
4: For that exact reason.
0: I thought about alcohol is going to be involved probably at the reception, I would think. And that's probably going to, people going to get a little loose-lipped. Who knows?
4: Yes. And anything could happen. Somebody might just say, oh, I don't know where she is politically. But if they talk about Donald Trump or not Donald Trump, you know, and then if she's intoxicated, who knows what's going to happen.
0: Right. So January 6th, no, sit down.
3: Please stop.
0: So you think she's justified?
4: Yes, justified for sure.
0: Awesome. Thank you for calling this morning. We appreciate you listening.
4: Yes, you have a great day.
0: 713-370-0929. Is she a jerk or justified? I'll tell you, this exact thing probably happened in my family. Oh, strikingly similar. And I know the family member that did it. And I thought she was a jerk at first, but I changed my mind to justified, and I'll tell you why. I'll tell you why next.

0: 93Q is Houston's country leader. Good morning. It's Riggs, Caitlin, and Erica. Jerk or justified this morning. We're wondering, a mom that wrote in, she's wondering if she is a jerk for uninviting her niece to a wedding. Mm-hmm. You're wondering if she's a jerk or justified. This happened in our family, something strikingly similar. Like, when this person wrote in, I was like, is this my family that's writing in?
1: Well,
0: right
1: her
0: now?
1: Reasoning for uninviting the niece or just not inviting her in the first place is that the niece is very outspoken politically, and they're afraid that the niece is going to make a scene at the wedding, and they want the wedding to be a good, happy time.
0: Yeah. My uncle uninvited one of my siblings to his daughter's wedding, to one of my cousin's weddings.
2: Okay. Well, one of your siblings?
0: One of my siblings. Because of my sibling's political views.
1: Oh.
0: Very outspoken. Always causes scenes. He's my brother. And at the time, I was like, what a jerk. You can't uninvite my brother to this wedding. That sucks. So I didn't go to the wedding. And at the time, I was like, he's a jerk. But then my brother, I started to see how he was more, my brother and I don't talk anymore. He's so politically charged that now looking back.
2: Oh, it's like his whole personality now?
0: Yes, it's his whole, it's identity. It's sad. And he totally would have caused a scene at that wedding, like looking back. So now I'm thinking, yes, he was totally justified. But in the moment, when you have family, like right there, you feel wrong. I was no, I'm going to stand up for my brother at the moment. But then I was like, my brother's kind of a jerk. He doesn't deserve to be at this wedding anyways, so. It's always good to have more information, right?
1: It is.
0: Have a conversation with people. You can always email us your jerk or justifies if you want to. Go to qmorningshow.com. We sort them out here every single day.
1: Give us as many details as you can when you write to us.
0: Yes, the more details, the better. Because people always ask about them.
1: It's like evidence for your case.
0: Yes.
1: It's hearsay, technically, but still.
0: Court of public opinion. It's 93Q, Houston's country leader. Say

0: 93.2's Second Date Update with Riggs, Caitlin, and Erica. Will our daters find tender love or Tinder disappointment? Let's find out.
1: So Carson met Leah on Hinge. They spent some time texting back and forth, decided to go to a putt-putt place for some food, but she was thinking there was going to be more to the date. We don't know what that more really means, but she's been completely unreachable since that first date. So we're going to get Leah on the phone this morning for Second Date Update.
2: Hello?
3: Hi, may I please speak with Leah?
2: Oh, yeah, this is she.
3: Hi, Leah. Good morning. This is Riggs, Caitlin, and Erica on 93Q. Welcome to our show.
4: What's up?
2: Oh, my gosh. I love listening to y'all every morning. Okay, and I'm pretty sure I can beat Caitlin, too.
4: Oh, you think so? That's awesome.
3: You can try me.
2: Yeah, well, I will try, and I will beat you.
3: Well, we hate to break it to you, but that's not the occasion today, Leah.
2: No way. Are you calling me for a second date update?
1: Guilty, yes. But it does. We're just hoping that it doesn't go south like some of the second date updates do. Do you remember going out with Carson? Do you remember Carson?
2: Oh, yeah. Did he say anything about paying me back the $500 that got stolen?
3: What? What? Like he stole money from you?
2: Well, might as well have. We were walking back to the parking lot after our date and the putt-putt thing, and there was a man walking on the street towards us, and I could tell he was asking people in front of us something, and, you know, it's Houston, so I know where this was going. So I walk by and ignore him, but then I glance back and see Carson chatting him up.
3: Okay, I mean, did he give him money or something?
2: No, but he ran over to me and said that he needed my phone for him. It sounded urgent, so I gave it to Carson, who then proceeds to take it to the man and hands him the phone.
1: What?
2: I screamed like, what are you doing? And Carson just said, his phone is dead, and he kept saying that the guy just needs to make a phone call. He doesn't want any money, he just needs to make the call.
1: So not the end of the world? Did he let the guy make a phone call? Then what happened?
2: No, I don't think so, because when I got home, there was an email from my bank saying it had overdrafted my account from Venmo. The guy went into my Venmo app and sent himself $500.
5: Oh, heck no. So he got into your account. That's what he was doing on your phone.
2: Yeah, I mean, I have it on my first home screen. I use Venmo pretty much every day for my small business, so I need to have it accessible all the time and, like, super easy.
1: Yeah.
6: How was I supposed to know that that's what he was going to do?
3: That's
6: not something that I'm looking out for. How was I supposed to know he was going to do that?
2: Hold on. Bro, you should have ignored him. Walked away, like what literally everyone else does. You're not supposed to help people like that. It was like watching a bad movie in real life.
6: Okay, he needed help. And the guy didn't ask for money. He wanted to make a call. So I figured that everything was like on the up and up. How was I supposed to know he was going to swipe through your phone and Venmo himself? Wait a minute. Why don't you have that password protected or something like that? I mean, you got scammed and that sucks.
3: I don't usually, if a phone is unlocked to make a phone call, you're going to be able to get into an app.
5: Yeah, for sure.
1: Yeah.
2: No. You are the one who got scammed. I tried to tell you to, like, not let him use the phone, and now I have to jump through all these hoops to get my money back and you know, sent back to my bank. So why didn't you give him your phone, you knob?
6: My phone was dead. And he needed help.
2: Oh, you are such an idiot. He didn't need help. He wanted some dumb to give him money. Now I'm out $500, dumbass. Luckily, I called the cops, and I wasn't the only one. Like, he got arrested and wasn't homeless at all.
6: As much as I love you calling me name and all of that, I would love it if you would relax. Look, I can get this dumb. Can get you back some of the money, okay?
2: Oh, whoa, some? You know, my bank paid me back. I don't care about that anymore.
6: No, I want to make it up to you. Maybe, here, $250 to you. And I spent $100 on dinner, but if the money is all that's important to you, then we can just forget about it, and I'll get the rest of it to you later.
2: Yeah, well, it's not about the money. Well, it is about the money, but it's about the fact... It's about the fact that you didn't even ask me. You could have walked away and, you know, done what everyone else does when someone on the street starts barking at them. You know, just walk away. But you're too much of an idiot to get that. Oh, if we keep dating, what else am I going to lose? Like, does the next displaced person get my social security number? Mm. Like, I'm not going to date someone with zero street smart.
6: Okay. Well, I'm starting to develop some right now, I think.
1: Yeah.
3: I mean, I think Carson was probably just trying to do the right thing, yeah. You know, and help someone out. He probably just didn't even. I would have never assumed somebody would do something like that. I'm just always afraid someone's going to run off with my phone once I hand it to them. Like, gotcha, bye.
1: You know, so I would assume there's probably not going to be a second date between you two, right?
6: Look, this is all news to me, so no. I don't think so. I mean, I originally just thought that I was ghosted by another superficial gold digger, but whatever.
5: Oh my god, gold digger!
6: Like I said, I will Venmo you the rest of it later when I can. But no, I don't think I'm even interested in a second date anymore.
2: No, look, don't even worry about it, you idiot. Like, I can't believe you actually thought you'd get a second date after
1: Leah, he hung up. Yeah, he's gone. He hung up. He's gone.
2: All right, well, you know what? I'm glad that he reached out so I can have this on public record about how much of a moron he is. And, you know, but hey, you know, guys, don't worry. I still love the show, and I will totally listen. I just hope I never hear from this guy again.
1: Fair. Yeah. Okay. I'm glad you got your money back, man.
2: Yeah, thank God. Oh, Jesus.
0: If you missed even a moment of Second Date Update, relive it on the 93Q app. It's Second Date Update with Riggs, Caitlin, and Erica.
7: 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That's not a criticism. 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Then, every once in a while, one sets up camp in your head and won't ever leave. 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
9: A couple of accidents on 45. One of them is going to be southbound the Gulf Freeway near Dallas Street, the downtown area in the two left lanes. 7 or 8 minutes on the backup from Cavalcade. The other one is actually high water, and that's going to be northbound on 45, the North Freeway between North Bain and Patton. It's in the right lane. You can get by, not causing a huge delay. That's traffic. 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

0: Good morning, Wendy.
1: Hi, good morning.
0: How are you feeling, Wendy?
1: Pretty good. That's nervous.
0: This is a great name. It's one of my favorite fast food chains. One of my favorite female characters.
1: I guess it was one of my mom's, too.
0: Yeah. Wendy, here's how this works. Five questions, pop culture related. If you get more right than Caitlin, she'll give you $1,000.
1: Awesome.
2: For you?
3: Yeah.
2: For me, no.
0: Not for you, though. Caitlin, please step out of the room. Don't go too far. Okay. Take your
3: Bye,
0: beer with
3: Caitlin.
0: You.
3: Caitlin. Look for some chips and salsa out there for me.
2: Oh, my gosh.
0: Are there chips
2: so
0: and salsa
2: good.
0: Out there already? Erica manifested chips and salsa for us. I don't know if it's really going to come true or not, but it might.
3: Yeah,
0: Wendy.
3: I ordered it.
1: I hope so.
0: Wendy, here's your questions. You don't know an answer. Make something up or you can say pass. That's cool, too, okay?
1: Okay, sounds good.
0: Question number one. You might know her from Bridesmaids or her time on Saturday Night Live as the Target lady. Who is she?
1: No, pass.
0: Question number two. This person waits for your teeth to fall out and then collects them at night while you're sleeping, leaving money under your pillow. That sounds creepy.
1: The tooth fairy.
0: Question number three. It's an oncologist specializes on diagnosis and treatment of what disease?
1: Cancer.
0: Question number four. True or false? Interstate 10 runs from coast to coast across the United States.
1: Ooh, true.
0: Question number five. How many degrees are in a circle?
1: 360.
0: We'll bring Caitlin back in.
2: Wait.
3: Oh, there she is.
2: Wait, come back.
0: Welcome back. Is everything okay?
2: This is not good.
0: What
3: this
0: happened?
3: It's not good.
2: Remember the beer that we put in the refrigerator earlier to cool it off?
0: Oh,
2: the
0: freezer?
2: No. Morning beer? Yeah, the freezer.
0: Yeah.
2: The office monkey got a hold of it, and he's drinking it and running up and down the hallways right now.
0: Why is he here on Friday? What's he doing here on a Friday?
2: I don't know. He's here today. Well, I thought he lived here.
0: Well, he better not drink all of our beer. That's for sure.
2: Well, it's too late, my friend.
0: Same five questions to you, Caitlin. Are you ready to go?
2: Ready.
0: Here we go. Question number one. You might know her from Bridesmaids or her time on Saturday Night Live as the Target lady. Who is she?
2: Oh, Kristen Wiig.
0: Kristen Wiig is correct. Question number two. This person waits for your teeth to fall out and then collects them at night while you're sleeping, leaving money under your pillow.
2: God, what a terrifying way to explain the tooth fairy. That is scary sounding.
0: That's what she does, though.
2: It is.
0: Tooth fairy is correct. Question number three. An oncologist specializes on diagnosis and treatment of what disease?
2: Cancer.
0: That is correct. Question number four. True or false? Interstate 10 runs from coast to coast across the United States.
2: True.
0: Very true. Question number five. How many degrees are in a circle?
2: 360.
0: 360 is correct. Final score.
3: Wendy 4, Caitlin 5.
2: Ooh. Oh. Wendy.
1: I know. I knew Kristen Wiig. It just was not popping into my head.
0: It's all right. It happens in the heat of the moment. The pressure gets to you. I get that.
2: Does Kristen Wiig, is she also the one that does the, I love it, I love it?
0: No, that was.
1: Yes, and the little hands.
2: The little hands is so great.
3: So funny.
0: She does the little hands one,
1: and that's all I was thinking of was the little hands.
0: I love it. Is what's her name? Molly Shannon does that one.
2: Oh, that's true. Yep. Are you sure?
0: Yep. She didn't win $1,000 from Caitlin. Would you tell everybody why you didn't win that this morning?
1: Because Caitlin can't lose.
0: You think you could take her down?
2: I love it.
0: Get signed up to play at qmorningshow.com. We play every morning at this time. Caitlin can't lose on 93Q. Now, will you go tell the monkey to stop drinking our beer? Please, thank you.
4: Yeah,
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0: Does anybody on here have a saying that you've been saying wrong your whole life? Mine is the phrase, blow your load. I've been using it in normal conversation, day to day, kind of with everybody. And I mean it as like, you don't want to show all your cards. You don't want to give it up all in that moment. You don't want to just blow your load on that. My wife heard me say it the other day. She is right. I'm not really sure where the disconnect was for that long. And this morning when I couldn't sleep, my mind went back to when I was asking my future father-in-law for his daughter's hand in marriage before a show in Raleigh. And we were talking about not, you know, blowing the surprise that night. I was going to do it a few weeks later. And, you know, I remember saying, I don't want to blow my load tonight. I'd rather blow my load later by surprising your daughter and getting down on a knee. And, you know, I just hope he doesn't remember that. We're cool now. He's a great dude. And I would like to apologize to anybody else that I've ever said this to.
1: He's probably said it to other people in his life, and people are like,
2: oh, yeah.
1: That guy.
2: He said he says it all the time until his wife finally heard it and was like, you can't say that. What are you doing? So naturally, as I claim all the time, the funniest place on the internet is in the comments.
1: Fair.
2: I go to the comments and I am in hysterical tears over the comments that I am reading on this post. This one person says, I used to think afternoon delight was something delightful in the afternoon, like a little treat, an iced coffee, maybe a shopping spree. Sure.
3: Not the same.
1: Little afternoon delight, have a little latte in the afternoon.
2: Carly Bedingfield said, my husband started saying the carpet doesn't match the drapes when something was amiss or didn't add up. He is a salesman. And I said, I sure hope you're not using that on your sales calls.
1: I could hear him doing that in public.
2: A client of mine used the term like throwing hot dogs down a hallway in business meetings because she thought it meant wasting money or missing the mark on something.
3: Oh no.
1: If you ever misused a phrase like this.
2: My mom calls lint on a sweater dingleberries.
1: Got the dingleberries on the sweater right there.
2: Gosh, this lady says, I told my 7-year-old son he couldn't eat a certain brand of popcorn because it gives him gastrointestinal problems. He told my husband later that day he couldn't have popcorn because it gives him gas and testicle problems.
3: Testicle problems.
1: All right.
2: Oh, my God.
1: We found out yesterday we've been saying chomping at the bit is incorrect. It's supposed to be champing at the bit.
2: Yeah. I send this into our group
3: chat. Champing
2: text,
3: at
2: Mason,
3: the bit sounds weird.
1: It does, yes.
2: Mason's like, I hate to tell you guys this, but I'm sure you've been using chomping at the bit wrong.
1: Yeah, we've been saying that.
3: What does that mean, champing at the bit?
1: It's like what a horse does when it's anxious and kind of waiting and it's getting ready to do something. That's
3: I reject that one. That just sounds dumb.
1: It was champing at the bit. Both, they're interchangeable. You can use either one or acceptable. However,
3: I used to always say, I could care less. And I remember Kevin Klein used to be like, oh, you could? I'm like, why do you say that every time I say, yeah, I could care less? He's like, you mean you couldn't care less? I'm like, oh, man, that makes a big difference.
1: Oh,
3: yeah.
1: That makes more difference.
3: Yeah.
1: That makes
3: a huge difference.
2: Which one's the right one?
3: Couldn't.
1: Couldn't care less, Erica? Is that what
3: you're
1: saying?
3: I couldn't care less.
1: Okay.
3: Like, I could not care less. You say you could care less, and you still have room to care less.
1: I found out I think I was saying something wrong. It's something that Caitlin says often. You say quote unquote.
2: Uh-huh.
1: But I thought it was quote unquote.
2: Quote like unquote. I'm about to deliver two
1: like
2: quotes
1: quote on,
2: here.
1: Like quote unquote.
2: I'm going to drop a quote
1: I'm
2: on top
1: quote
2: of a
1: unquote.
2: Quote.
1: It's a quote unquote quote. Is what I thought.
3: What do you say?
2: Quote. Quote unquote.
1: It's quote unquote.
2: It means you're putting quotations
3: oh,
2: around
3: I
2: something.
3: Oh, I thought it was on quote too.
1: I did too. I thought
2: did
1: it was
2: you
1: quote
2: really?
1: Unquote.
3: Oh, that's weird.
1: Isn't it
3: now
1: weird?
3: I hear it, but I, yeah, I thought
1: for
3: it was, quote,
1: reason, I thought it was
2: like
3: quote unquote.
2: Marking
3: quote.
2: Something with quote marks. So
1: yeah.
2: Quote,
3: quote
2: unquote.
3: Unquote.
1: Yeah, I thought it was quote unquote. Quote unquote.
2: Like,
1: but
2: man,
1: no.
2: She's just spitting back to back quotes all the time.
1: Back to back quotes left and right.
3: Whenever my husband has like a bump on his like skin, he's like, oh, look, I have a big whelp.
1: A whelp. Whelp?
3: What?
1: Whelp.
3: You mean a whelp?
2: And didn't we find out we were wrong because we were calling it a welt and it really is whelp?
3: No, it is a welt.
1: It is a welt?
3: It's a welt.
1: Okay, good. We were right.
3: So, welp is like,
2: welp,
3: here
2: I
3: go.
1: What were you saying wrong for so long?
3: Do not say he's right, because I've been making fun of him forever.
1: 713-370-0922.
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3: Traffic. It is, yeah.
5: A couple of accidents on 45. One of them is going to be southbound the Gulf Freeway near Dallas Street, the downtown area in the two left lanes. 7 or 8 minutes on the backup from Cavalcade. The other one is actually high water, and that's going to be northbound on 45, the North Freeway between North Main and Patton. It's in the right lane. You can get by, not causing a huge delay. That's traffic. More with the Q Morning Show next on 93Q.
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0: Hey, good morning. It's Riggs, Caitlin, and Erica. The English language can be a struggle sometimes. When has it gotten the best of you? What have you been saying wrong or incorrectly?
1: Huh? If you follow Cooper Allen Music on Instagram, he's got quite a few followers. I think like upwards of 2 million.
0: Yeah.
1: He posted a video the other day where he talks about a term he's been unfortunately using very wrong for a while.
0: Yeah.
1: Until his wife corrected him. That term was blow your load.
0: Yeah, he thought it meant holding your cards, keeping your cards close to your chest.
1: Yeah, he thought it meant like, you know, don't go sharing all your secrets. Don't go telling everybody everything. Don't go wasting too much. All different forms of that, but we all know what that actually means, unfortunately. Yeah.
0: So Caitlin sends this to the group, and it gets us talking about the stuff we've been saying wrong.
1: Turns out it's a lot.
0: And we're not the only ones either. So how about you? It's 713-370-0929.
2: This is Dana.
1: Dana, what's something you've been saying wrong?
2: Okay, so you know the saying pound salt? So like when you hit something like with salt, it hurts because your wounds. I didn't know that. I thought they were saying pounce off. So I've been saying it for years, and it's to this day it drives my husband insane. And he'll have to explain it to me, and I'm like, okay, I get it. The next time he irritates me, I'm like, pounce off. And he's like, no, it's pound salt. I cannot get it.
0: Pound salt?
2: Yeah, pound salt. Like you hit something, so you have like wounds. This is how he explains it to me. So when you're pounding salt, it hurts.
1: And you just keep saying it the wrong way because you're like, I'm committed to it.
2: I've been doing it for over 30 years. Yes, it's
1: pound salt. I love it. I am who I am.
3: Mm-hmm.
0: All three of us in this room have never heard of that phrase, so I think you're in the right. We're gonna side with you.
2: That is fabulous. I'm going to tell him that tonight.
0: Thanks for calling this morning.
2: Thank you, guys. Y'all have a great day.
0: You too.
2: Yes.
0: Good morning, 93Q. Who's this?
4: Good morning. It's Ashley Q.
0: Ashley Q, what's up?
4: Hi.
1: What have you been saying wrong, Ashley Q?
4: Okay, so it's not me, but it is a funny story. My mother-in-law is not tech savvy at all. Like, she had a flip phone until a couple years ago, got a smartphone. And when she would text, she thought LOL meant lots of love.
1: Oh, that's really sweet.
0: Okay.
4: It is sweet, but then, like, if it's, like, bad news, like, you know, a dog died or someone's sick, she's LOLing.
1: Oh, no.
4: Yeah, so we had to break the news to her, and of course she was devastated. She's like, oh my God, I can't believe I said it wrong. But
0: my
1: think
0: dog
1: of the
0: died.
1: Amount of people she said it to that didn't
3: I
1: correct
3: know.
1: Her. They were just like, wow.
0: Like my father died, and she laughed.
1: Oh my God.
4: Yeah, she totally thought it was lots of love. It was sweet.
1: Lots
4: in
1: of
4: a
1: love.
4: Sense, yeah.
0: Lots of love.
4: Yeah.
0: Ashley, thank you for calling this morning.
2: You're welcome. Have a great day.
0: You too. We'll talk to you tomorrow.
1: Is there something you've been saying the wrong way, Catherine?
5: Actually, I'm calling to tattle on my old boss. I've got three.
3: Heck yeah.
5: Amazing.
0: Yes. Throw him under
5: he
0: the
5: used
0: bus.
5: To tell us, be careful. You are skating on thin water.
1: What? Oh my gosh.
0: That sounds like something a dad would say, but go on.
5: And he would be mad, and we would try not to laugh. And then he would say, we need to go through that with a fine toothbrush.
3: Oh.
5: But the best of all was we were in landscaping, and he would say, we need to nick that in the butt. And
0: nick.
5: I was like, how does the landscaper not know it's nick it in the butt?
0: Nick that in the butt?
1: I feel like he's rage baiting you guys after all three of these. I'm like, he's doing this on purpose, isn't he?
0: Are you sure he's not doing it on purpose?
5: Oh, no, I wish that were the case.
0: We're going to have to go through this with a fine-tooth brush.
1: Hey, you're skating on thin water. Watch it, pal.
0: It feels like something.
3: My son says, you know, Mom, I'm not the sharpest crayon in the box. Dal, you have no idea.

0: 93Q's second date update with Briggs, Caitlin, and Erica. Will our daters find tender love or Tinder disappointment? Let's find out.
1: This morning on Second Date Update, we have Adam, who's not getting a call back from Ainsley. Is that correct, Adam?
2: Yeah. I got to be honest, this isn't really a second date update.
3: Okay.
2: Ainsley and I have been together for about 6 months. But yeah, it's kind of odd. But out of the blue, she ghosted me.
3: What? After 6 months?
4: I mean, this is obviously a real relationship. This is, like you said, definitely not a second date update. Did you actually call each other boyfriend and girlfriend over this 6 months, or was this just kind of a hookup situationship type thing?
2: A situationship. No, we were together for real. We like introduced each other as boyfriend and girlfriend. I knew family. She met mine. You know, we were like definitely together.
3: All right. So normally we only do like second dates, hence like the name Second Date Update. But I mean, I guess we could take this on, Adams.
4: I'm concerned for her well-being at this point. Right? So strange.
3: Is she even okay? Adam, let's explain a little bit more about what happened.
2: Yeah, okay. I'm thanks for like taking this on. I know it's a little different. Ainsley just hasn't been calling you back. She came over literally the other night and we were hanging out, watching TV, and I get up to use the restroom, bathroom. She's on the couch and she asked if, you know, she could use my phone for something. And I said, yeah, I mean, I literally have nothing to hide.
1: Oh, so you were like on that level where you're like sharing phones and she knows your password and stuff.
2: Yep, exactly. Anyways, I come back a few minutes later and she's getting her stuff to leave. She just said she wasn't feeling well, but I could tell something else was up. She was upset. And maybe she just needed space, I figured. I don't know. Whatever it was, she said she would, but she never called me.
3: Is this like your first big fight that you've had?
2: I mean, he hasn't really had fights. Like this.
4: Well, technically, that's not even a fight. I mean, she looked at your phone to do something and then packed up her stuff and left. I don't even know if that's considered you got to actually say something to be fighting, right?
3: Yeah, that doesn't mean an argument.
2: Yeah, we've had small arguments, but like, I've got nothing on my phone. My Instagram, my Twitter, like it's just like boring guy dude stuff and sports. And,
3: we do have a bunch of boring stuff when we have nothing to hide. It's just like, hot dog videos, really.
2: Yeah. I golf in nice places and that's pretty, but it's boring.
4: Well, now we have to call her. We got to figure out. This is something's definitely going on.
3: Yeah.
2: I would so appreciate that. I just don't understand what I could have done or she saw to completely ignore me or not even like chew me out or anything.
4: Well, let's get her on the line and get some answers for you, Adam.
2: All right. Awesome. Thanks, Eric.
4: We'll do that coming up in less than 3 minutes with Second Date Update.
0: From Pasadena to Cypress, Blake Jackson to New Caney. Thanks for riding shotgun with us. It's Riggs, Caitlin, and Eric.

0: Normally on second date update, we, you know, call someone back because they're not receiving a call back on a first date. But in this case, they have been together. Adam and Ainsley have been together for over 6 months. And all of a sudden, out of the blue, she got up off his couch and ghosted him.
1: What?
0: We're going to find out why coming up next on second date update.
2: Hello.
1: Hi, is this Ainsley?
2: Yeah, speaking.
1: Ainsley, it's Riggs, Caitlin, and Erica at 93Q in Houston. What's up, girl?
2: Oh my God. I listen to you guys. I feel like I've been listening to 93Q my whole life.
1: Nice.
2: Oh my gosh. Did I win something?
3: No. If you've been listening to us this whole time, you should definitely be familiar with Second Date Update, and you are on it this morning.
0: Yay, Ainsley.
2: Oh, hey. There's no way it can be on Second Date Update. Like, I haven't dated in like 7 months.
0: Well, it's kind of a first for us too, so we're kind of, you know, going through this with you, but we're calling about a guy that you were dating for a while and you just decided to not call Adam back, and we're trying to find out why.
2: Adam called y'all? Like, no way. How embarrassing.
1: What? No. He said that you guys were in a relationship and then, like, out of nowhere you left this past weekend and you never called him. Is this true? What happened?
2: Oh my God. If I hang up on y'all, like, are you just going to keep calling me back?
1: Well, yes, if we don't get the answers we want. Yeah,
0: 100%.
1: We're on a mission to find out what happened. We're all three of us.
3: We know you're here now.
1: Yes, we're vested in this.
2: Okay, well, here's what happened. So I was using his phone, and I know you might be able to clear your search history, but he didn't. So I saw all the eggplant emojis and every other emoji people use to talk about sex, like peaches, the wedding emoji, the one with like the hard eyes, like literally every emoji someone who's cheating would use. So listen, I'm like, if you want to see someone else, fine, but at least have the balls to break up with me first.
3: So you didn't see that in messages, you just saw it in his text.
4: What, cheating on you? Woman, I'm not cheating on you.
2: Okay, we've been dating for, what, over 5 months, and you never send me those emojis. Never. And
0: busted.
2: I mean, who could you be sending them to? We don't sext. I don't send you nudes or anything. You don't even talk sexy to me at all. So who do you send them to?
4: Definitely not a girl, I can tell you that.
2: Huh? Yeah, okay, then who, like, your mom? Like, who would you be sending those to? Come on.
4: I'm sending them to my buddies all the time. We make jokes. It's like a guy thing. What do you mean?
2: Okay, your guy friends. Are you cheating on me with your buddy Roy? Like, what?
4: No, my God, guys, why would anyone
2: send that to their guy friends? That's ridiculous.
4: We literally make, like, funny jokes. We're guys. We bro out. We do stuff. If he's being a or a jerk, I'll just put your being a eggplant emoji. Totally innocent.
0: Well, that makes sense.
2: Dicking around. That makes sense. Oh, and then what? The wet emoji? Is that for it's raining out? Like, I'm sorry. I'm not going to be with a guy who's stupid enough to cheat and then be a coward and lie about it.
4: Stop saying that. I'm not cheating on you. I am not the type of guy. And I actually don't really appreciate being accused of that. And I literally only advise for you. Like, Tim, I'm only raised to get in touch with you. I'm in love with you. Like, how could I be cheating?
2: What did you just say?
4: I'm in love with you. Like, you're it for me. Like,
3: is this the first time you've ever used the L word with her?
4: I mean, it's the first time I said I love you. She hasn't said it back.
2: I'm sorry. I'm really caught off guard. Oh, my God. Ugh. I've been, like, hating you, thinking that you're a cheater like the rest of them, and now I'm starting to think that maybe I was wrong.
4: Yeah, you're definitely wrong. Like, that is not me. I have never and will never cheat on you.
3: And Ainsley, you never actually found messages, right? You just found these emojis saved, like, in the cache on his keyboard.
1: Yeah, like on the recently used emojis is what you're talking about.
2: Exactly. On the frequently used ones, you know?
1: Yeah.
3: I maybe might have flipped out over nothing.
1: Yeah.
0: Yeah, sounds like it. He sounds like a pretty good guy, and we're a good judge of that.
2: Listen, I've been cheated on in the past.
1: So does this mean that, like, y'all are willing to give it another go and just get back together? And this is just a misunderstanding, you feel like?
2: I mean,
4: yeah. I mean, what's going on? I don't, I just, so surprised still.
0: So Adam said that he loves you in front of, you know, all of Houston, over a million people, but you haven't said it back. Like, are you starting to feel the same about him, or is it just like a one-way thing?
2: No, I've missed him. And to be honest, I mean, the reason why I got so angry and clearly overreacted was because I'm, to be completely honest with you and myself, I've been in love with Adam since like the second week we dated.
4: Wait, hey, really?
1: I feel like this whole plot is just unfolding in front of us. I just want to watch this.
3: Yeah, we're all
1: going
3: to be
1: right
3: in
1: now.
3: The wedding, right? Like all three of us.
0: We better.
2: Yeah. See, you're all invited.
0: Yay! Wedding cake!
1: Glad that worked out.
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10: Got a problem on the North Sam Houston Parkway, eastbound at 45

0: The North Freeway, it's a new wreck. Just starting to back you up a little bit beyond Ella Boulevard. There is also road construction ongoing stuff on I-10, the Katy Freeway westbound between 45, the North Freeway, and Studemont. That is blocking the two right lanes. That's traffic. More with the Q Morning Show next on 93Q.
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0: down to our favorite state, Erica.
1: Is it Florida. Florida?
0: It's Florida.
1: What happened in Florida?
0: Well, Nancy got her license plate in Florida. 76-year-old woman. She was shocked when she saw her new license plate arrived in the mail. You know how that's usually just a random combination of numbers and letters?
1: Yeah, right.
0: Even unless you get a vanity plate. But hers arrived and it said SQZ A55. SQZ A55. And there's a big orange in the middle.
1: And she didn't, like, plan this. It just, like, randomly came?
0: No.
2: I don't think a woman that lives in a senior community that's going to be 77 years old next month will be driving around with what this plate has to say. I'm kind of resigning to it, and I figured maybe it was just destined to be on my car. I can handle it if I get a few honks here and there. Actually, being over 70, I might like a few honks.
0: She's over 70. I might like a few honks, she says.
1: That is so foul, though. And it's so funny because they're so strict on what you put. Like, they literally run it through so many filters. Trust me, I've tried.
0: Very.
1: They wouldn't let me get, I'll cut you. And so it's crazy that they actually let that one squeeze by.
0: Squeeze?
1: Squeeze
0: by. I see what you did there.
1: I see.
0: You're funny sometimes. You're funny sometimes.
1: Sometimes.
0: You can see the picture of it. It's up right now at 93qcountry.com. And she says she's going to keep it now. So way to commit to it, Nance. Commit to it, Nancy. She's so juicy, that Nancy.
1: Oh, wow.
0: What?

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1: KKBQ Pasadena, Houston.
0: Let's fling open the 93Q ticket chute right now. Here's your next keyword to win two tickets to the Pasadena Livestock Show and Rodeo.
2: That's right. We have your chance to win a pair of tickets to see Shane Smith and the Saints Friday, September 18th at the Pasadena Livestock Show and Rodeo. 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

0: And you should be texting the word Shane, S-H-A-N-E, right now to 52140 for your shot to win tickets to the Pasadena Livestock Show and Rodeo. Shane Smith and the Saints going to be there opening night. But next on the Rico Report, what do you got?
1: Mason, go buy toilet paper.
0: Oh.
1: I'm serious. I'm going to tell you why you should probably be buying toilet paper on the Rico Report.
0: It's next.
1: Here we go.

0: Riggs, Caitlin, and Erica present The Rico Report. What's trending in Houston and beyond?
1: I hate to tell you guys this, but you're going to want to stock up on toilet paper.
2: Again? Oh no, is COVID coming back?
1: No, I'm going to tell you what is coming, what's on the horizon anyway. But first, let me tell you that Dolly Parton is a true saint. She really is. So the number one question was always like, why is Dolly Parton not a billionaire? She definitely has all the businesses and stuff to become a billionaire.
2: Yeah.
1: Well, the truth is that she purposely made sure that she never became a billionaire. She doesn't believe in billionaire. She's like, why would one person or several people need to have that much money? So she purposely gave away to charities and stuff. Like, the more money she made, the more money she gave it out.
2: Like, we need more reasons to love the icon Dolly Parton.
1: What an amazing person. She's like, you know what? Like, I'm just one person. I don't need all this money.
2: What a woman.
1: And she took care of her family and everybody around her so well. Oh, I just love that story about her. This story I don't love. A woman on Instagram is going viral for sharing a mom's group chat where one mother is asking the other kindergarten mothers,
2: the Oreo,
1: to stop packing Oreos.
2: Erica, I have been so locked in on this Oreo exchange.
1: All because her daughter doesn't get them in her lunch, so she wants everyone else to stop giving their kids Oreos. Are you serious?
2: Have you seen all the other moms that are like, I'm standing with this other mother by buying Oreos and purposely sending them with my kids to school?
1: You know what?
2: It's like, started a whole movement.
1: I don't even give my kids Oreos for lunch, but I would definitely do it in that case.
2: Yeah. Oh.
1: That's so annoying. Who do you think you are?
2: Well, and it's the way the exchange is happening, too. When you go and look at the messages, like, that woman is unhinged.
1: Can you imagine her husband, like that poor man?
2: Or her kid.
1: Her kids. That's
2: what's
1: so
2: her kids
1: embarrassing.
2: Learning? Yeah.
1: Oh, just the, that's so annoying to me. Anyway, why could we possibly need to go buy toilet paper? Well, it's probably going to become a hot commodity again if prices at stores soar next month, because American toilet paper relies on Canadian raw materials, and the U.S. government is pushing, you know, the trade war with Canada with the 50% tariffs. So the joys of hoarding toilet paper may be on the horizon.
2: It's so funny you tell me this, Erica, because literally just yesterday, my son, who is now potty trained, was sitting on the toilet and I left him in there. And I went around the corner to do something. I came back and an entire brand new roll of toilet paper he had unspun, and it was on a pile on the floor, and he was so proud of himself.
1: Yeah, my kitten did that.
2: I was like, what do you think? We're made of money?
1: Like, are we rich? What's happening?
2: Yeah.
1: You can't do that anymore. We don't toilet paper houses anymore. We don't do that stuff.
2: And then this? In this economy?
1: In this economy. Favorite.
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4: Still working on a wreck on the North Sam Houston Parkway. It's eastbound at 45. Not a big backup. A little bit sluggish beyond Ella Boulevard. 6th in the West Loop continues to be a little bit heavy southbound between 290 and Richmond. It's going to cost you an extra 12 minutes. That's traffic. More with the Q Morning Show next on 93Q.
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Nine nights of awesome rodeo action and even better music. Braxton Keith, Aaron Watson, Midland, Hudson Westbrook, Shane Smith and the Saints, who we just gave away tickets for at 9 o'clock. All going to be there. Your next shot to win. I've got that for you coming up at 11 o'clock.

0: 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Most nights don't stick. You get about 360 of them a year, and you'd be hard-pressed to tell me what you did last Thursday. That's not a criticism. It's just arithmetic. Then, every once in a while, one sets up camp in your head and won't ever leave. Pasadena's got 9 of them coming up, September 18th through the 26th. The Pasadena Livestock Show and Rodeo. 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

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Happy Friday morning. And earlier this week, rising country star Stella Lefty announced going on tour. Going to be hitting up H-Town. 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You can buy your tickets right now or win them for free right now inside the

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was down at a local beer joint with a few of the guys. And this cute little country girl caught my eye. And boy, let me tell you, she was the prettiest thing I'd ever seen in a pair of boots. Well, she walked right up to me, handed me a beer. 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And that's when I realized that she was every cowboy's dream come true.

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Hey, it's Mason. Nothing more Texan than high school football and the first Friday night of football season underway tonight. In fact, Friday Night Bites is back. You can catch Lo and Erica out at the Mercer Stadium for Fort Bend Bush. Going to be taking on Angleton later on tonight. Kickoff at 7.

93Q, Houston's country leader, your commercial-free country playlist going all the way until 11:30. And by that time, it's basically lunch. And when it's lunchtime, you're basically done with the day. So basically, you're at the weekend already. I think I just girl-mathed your Friday. Tim McGraw right now, 93Q.

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Riggs, Caitlin, and Erica back to honoring the workforce warriors. They're going to highlight a workforce warrior each and every month. Somebody who puts in that hard work at a job that maybe doesn't get the recognition that a lot of other jobs do. If you know somebody like that, or maybe you meet that criteria, nominate a workforce warrior over at QMorningShow.com.

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1: He's a ranch hand in a pinch, man. 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

0: just want my horseback.
1: That's the latest from Coach O. It's Horseback on 93Q. We are Houston's country leader. Hey, it's Mason hanging out with you all the way until 3 o'clock this afternoon. 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
7: Hey, what's up?
6: Are you calling with some insider info about your job?
7: Yes, sir.
6: What is it?
7: So I used to work for Apple, right?
6: Uh-huh.
7: Basically, if people called in with issues, like technical support-wise about their phone, and it was like 5-plus years old, no matter how simple the issue was, I wasn't able to help them.
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7: I couldn't do it.
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8: 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Thank you.
6: Thank you, sir. We'll sleep better at night because of you. 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

93Q, Houston's country leader. Happy Friday. Getting you ready for your 90s country lunch. Kicking off at the top of the hour. You know the drill. If you got a 90s song in mind, you can always hit me up with those requests at Mason on 93Q, all one word on Instagram. Going to kick things off with some John Michael Montgomery coming up at noon.

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Tim McGraw as we get underway on your 90s country lunch on this Friday afternoon. Hey, it's Mason. We got more 90s songs to come. Like, we're going to go to the rodeo with Garth coming up on the other side of the break. But right now, old school sound, for sure, from a new artist. Love that. Zach Topp, South of Sanity on 93Q.

0: Here's something 93Q's noticed. Most nights don't stick. You get about 360 of them a year, and you'd be hard-pressed to tell me what you did last Thursday. That's not a criticism. It's just arithmetic. Then, every once in a while, one sets up camp in your head and won't ever leave. Pasadena's got 9 of them coming up, September 18th through the 26th. 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

It's always rodeo time here in Houston. Garth right there on your 90s Country Lunch. Like the Pasadena Rodeo getting ready to kick off less than a month away, September 18th. Nine straight nights of awesome music. Got Aaron Watson, Braxton Keith, Hudson Westbrook, Midland, and more. More chances for you to win tickets to that. I've got your next shot to win coming up at 1 o'clock.

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It's 93Q. It's Houston's country leader and one of the biggest rising stars in country music this year. Stella Lefty announced going on tour. Going to be hitting up H-Town January 30th. 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

9-to-5ers, the rise and shiners, the up all nighters. Yeah, this is your music. 93Q is Houston's country leader.

Houston's country leader, you are listening to it. It's 93Q. It's Mason. Hope you're having a great Friday so far. I know later on tonight, football season kicking off for a lot of teams around the Houston area. In fact, you can catch us. Fort Ben Bush going to be taking on Angleton at Mercer Stadium. Friday Night Bites is back. You can catch Lowe and Erica out there. Kickoff at 7 o'clock.

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0: free tickets every single day. Okay, yeah, I don't want to have a comeback for that, so. All right, I know what I'm beat. At least I can do is listen for myself. I'll be a good sport about it. Grab these headphones. Oh, I'm pure plasma melted into a gooey mess. Should have seen that coming. Well, fine. I'll just shine down and let Houston do the listening.
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Some old school George, can't go wrong with that. It's the chair on 93Q, Houston's country leader. Fellas, if you haven't seen the music video for this one, I highly recommend it. Casey Musgraves right now, it's Mexico Honey.

0: Houston's country leader, you are listening to it. It's 93Q. It's Mason. Thanks for hanging out on a Friday as you count down towards the weekend. Sam Hunt, always bringing the vibes. Body Like a Backroads on 93Q.
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Or have a drink. It is Friday after all. Thanks for hanging out with Houston's country leader. It's 93Q. 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More Passing the Livestock Show and Rodeo tickets all day long. 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

Getting tipsy, that's what a Friday is for. Shaboozy right there on 93Q. It's Houston's country leader just after 2 o'clock on your Friday. The weekend, yeah, it's in sight. And also in sight, your next shot at Pasadena Rodeo tickets at 3. Got a lot.

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0: 93Q, Houston's country leader. Friday Night Bites is back again for the 2026 season, and the first game of Friday Night Bites going down. Catch Lo and Erica out at Fort Ben Bush versus Angleton tonight out there at Mercer Stadium.
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It's 93Q. It's Mason. Thanks for making us part of your Friday. And earlier this week, Stella Lefty announced going on tour. Going to be hitting up H-Town, House of Blues, January 30th. Your shot at tickets. You can win those right now. Just open up that 93Q app.

0: 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Most nights don't stick. You get about 360 of them a year, and you'd be hard-pressed to tell me what you did last Thursday. That's not a criticism. It's just arithmetic. Then, every once in a while, one sets up camp in your head and won't ever leave. Pasadena's got 9 of them coming up, September 18th through the 26th. The Pasadena Livestock Show and Rodeo. 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

The latest from Morgan Wallen, been by now on 93Q. We are your Y'all Access Summer Station, thanks to Metro by T-Mobile. On the way, I got some Gavin Adcock, some Kojo. Right now, Zach.

93Q. We are Houston's country leader. Hey, it's low. And Friday Night Bites is back. And we're kicking it off tonight at Mercer Stadium, the Bush versus Angleton game. Myself and Erica are going to be behind the concession stands this evening. 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And of course, Fort Bend ISD will be hanging out from 6 to 8 at Mercer. It's all powered by attorney Brian White.

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Hey, it's Lo, and I'd love to get connected with you on social media if we're not already. 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
3: There's an accident now on the West Park Tollway west at Highway 6. That's going to be over on the right shoulder. One on the West Beltway northbound at Fallbrook, also blocking that left side. Just cleared up an I-10 Katy Freeway westbound crash at Taylor, so it's trying to ease up some coming out of downtown. That's traffic. More with the Low Show next on 93Q.
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Riley Green on 93Q. He's going to be making his debut as a coach on The Voice this upcoming season. September 21st, it airs on NBC. I have a feeling a lot of people are going to be picking Team Riley.

KQ. We are Houston's country leader. Hey, it's Lo, and we are getting into the Pasadena Livestock Show and Rodeo with Braxton Keith, Aaron Watson, Hudson Westbrook, Midland, and more. 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
3: Accident now on the West Loop, southbound at Woodway in the two left lanes. That's building back toward 290. They did clear the I-10 Katy Freeway westbound wreck at Taylor, so that's been trying to recover coming out of downtown. That's traffic. More with the Low Show next on 93Q.
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Stella Lefty on 93Q. She just announced her new tour, and it's coming to Houston this upcoming January, House of Blues. And we've got your tickets exclusively on the free 93Q app. So if you haven't downloaded it yet, do it now.

0: Miranda Lambert on 93Q. She's just one of the many country artists that shared their love and tribute to Dolly Parton after her passing on Tuesday. Among others, Reba, Luke Bryan, Ella Langley, and more. The world is going to miss Dolly quite a bit. We got it up, 93QCountry.com.
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93Q, we are Houston's country leader. Hey, it's low, and just like that, football season is back, and that means Friday Night Bites is back as well. Thanks to attorney Brian White, we're going to be popping up at random football stadiums, random games all over town all season long to volunteer in the concession stands. We want to support our local student athletes, our local ISDs, and we're kicking it all off tonight. Myself and Eric are going to be at Mercer Stadium for the Bush and Angleton game. So swing by, grab a snack, and come on back.

0: Here's something 93Q's noticed. Most nights don't stick. You get about 360 of them a year, and you'd be hard-pressed to tell me what you did last Thursday. That's not a criticism. It's just arithmetic. Then, every once in a while, one sets up camp in your head and won't ever leave. Pasadena's got 9 of them coming up, September 18th through the 26th. The Pasadena Livestock Show and Rodeo. 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
3: There's an accident West Loop south at Woodway that's now over on the left shoulder that's causing some slowing back onto 290. And then we have this one 45 North Freeway inbound at Gulf Bank in the 2 left lanes. That's going to add about 15 to 20 minutes from Ritchie. That's traffic. More with the Low Show next on 93Q.
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We are Houston's country leader. Hey, it's Lo, and I don't know about you, but I am very excited for football season to be back in action, and even more excited to bring back Friday Night Bites again this year. Attorney Brian White helping us out again, of course, and myself and Erica going to kick things off this evening, Mercer Stadium, the Bush versus Angleton game, and we're going to be behind the concessions slinging the snacks. So if you're headed to the game tonight, make sure you swing by and say hey. It's Friday Night Bites, baby.

0: 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And Riggs, Caitlin, and Erica are already there waiting. Don't leave them hanging. 93Q is Houston's country leader. From the Wisniewski Chrysler Dodge Jeep Ram of Baytown and Huntsville Traffic Studio.
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2: There's an accident working on Tomball Tollway southbound at 2920, blocking the left lane and shoulder. Also, seeing some slowing due to some rain showers in the area, so use caution. 290 outbound at the Beltway. Accident just in the clearing stages, and that's going to start to ease up from 43rd. That's traffic. More with the Low Show next on 93Q.
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0: 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The latest collab from Co Wetzel and Ella Langley, Jaded on 93Q. 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
3: There is still a Tomball Tollway southbound accident at 2920 with that left lane and shoulder blocked. It's been winding traffic on 290 west of the Beltway. An accident cleared from those two left lanes. And adding to some downtown heavy traffic on 45 south at Dallas, we've got a stall in the center lane. That's traffic. More with the Low Show next on 93Q.
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2: I was all but 22, I think, at the time. I'd been out on the road, lonely at night. And it'd been a while.

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And this cute little country girl caught my eye. And boy, let me tell you, she was the prettiest thing I'd ever seen in a pair of boots. Well, she walked right up to me, handed me a beer. 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And that's when I realized that she was every cowboy's dream come true.

93Q, we are Houston's country leader. Hey, it's Lo, and Friday Night Bites is back. Thanks to attorney Brian White, we are kicking things off tonight at Mercer Stadium. Going to be slinging the snacks behind the concession stands. Make sure you come look for us if you're heading to the game.

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2: There is still an I-10 East Freeway inbound accident at Waco. It is currently blocking off the center lane. Traffic backed up there from Lathrop. 45 North Freeway south of Tidwell. This one's only letting a couple of the right lanes get by. And we've also got a slow go around a crash working on North Grand Parkway westbound at 494 in Montgomery County. Currently all of those main lanes blocked. That's traffic. More with the Low Show next on 93Q.
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93Q, just before that, Hudson Westbrook with House Again. And we've got your tickets in to see Hudson, as well as all of the performers at the Pasadena Livestock Show and Rodeo this year. Your next chance to win is coming up at 7 o'clock tonight.

93Q. 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Summer is coming to an end, but that doesn't mean the winning has to. Keep it right here on 93Q to win your way into all the fun stuff happening in H-Town.

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1: 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You get about 360 of them a year, and you'd be hard-pressed to tell me what you did last Thursday. 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Then, every once in a while, one sets up camp in your head and won't ever leave. 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
4: Still have a 45 Gulf Freeway northbound accident at Airport. The left lane blocked, and that stop and go from Edgebrook. One on the north side of town, 45 south at Tidwell, only letting that right side get through. So that stop and go from Ritchie, causing about a 25-minute delay. In Montgomery County, there's a closure of North Grand Parkway westbound due to an accident at Loop 494. That's traffic. More with the Low Show next on 93Q.
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Watch Part 2 is officially in effect. We got to see Ella Langley tie the all-time record for a song being number one on the Billboard Hot 100 charts at 19 weeks with this one right here. She's currently tied with Lil Nas X, Old Town Road, and Shaboozy, A Bar Song. If she can hold Choosin' Texas at number one for one more week, she will then hold the all-time title.

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